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1: Go ahead.
0: Just got another 911 call coming from the same area. They're stating 99 George Moulton Way. Upon callback, they did get an answer stating testing, and then they hung up and not answering with them calling back.
1: I'm driving around looking for something. Thank you.

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0: We are checking on helicopters as well as on the

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0: dog in the area. He's about 100 yards long. He's kind of closed right now. So two traffic over.
1: 27C2, we have that message. Four vehicles involved. Early shut down plane 0.
2: Advise in the helicopter, 20 seconds.

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Forensic Command, 415 Forensic Command. Forensic Command, DART has listed, they have a 17-minute ETA to Cheshire.

0: 415 for Swansea Command.
1: Swansea Command.
0: Okay, after investigation, I do not believe we are going to need the helicopter. That's affirmative. From the paramedics, we are not going to need that.
1: Swansea Command will cancel DART 27.

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0: 316, are you calling?
1: Affirmative. Is he all set out there?
0: Copy. Yeah, the message returning 2022.

Guns are for Rockingham Rescue, Walpole Ambulance, respond to Bell's Falls to the Canal House, 45 Rockingham Street, apartment 63, you have a female with body pain. Repeating, guns are for Rockingham Rescue, Walpole Ambulance, respond to Bell's Falls to the Canal House, 45 Rockingham Street, apartment 63, you have a female with body pain. Cross streets are William Street in the Square, 2028, PCF 4 and 5.

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for first time rescue, Peterborough Ambulance respond to 37 Second Avenue, Turnpike South. 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One

Newbrook Rescue responding to Main 16 Sugar Road, 88-year-old female fallen. As for Newbrook Rescue responding to Main 16 Sugar Road, 88-year-old female fallen. We all the way to the end of Sugar Hill Road, runs off of Brook Road, 2037.

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1: Contour 4, Newbrook Rescue, Rescuing Division 2, responding New Fane, 16 Sugar Road, 88-year-old female fallen. Meeting Contour 4, Newbrook Rescue, Rescuing Division 2, responding New Fane, 16 Sugar Road, 88-year-old female fallen. See the house all the way at the end of Sugar Road, runs off of Bruce Brook Road. 2038 KC at 4 and 5.
2: C1, we got a call back from the alarm company indicating that the subject there has been having problems all day. 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It's a problem with the lifeline system.

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0: Westgate 3 responding to Newfane. 24A1, 45, 24A1. 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It's a problem with the communication with the lifeline system.

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Arbor Lane runs off Olmsted Highway, operate on steps 52, 2043, KTF 4 and 5.

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10 Newburgh Rescue at Station 2. Mars 16 to the road. For a list of systems, that's a good background. That's for Newburgh Rescue at Station 2. Response to 16 to the road. Systems, that's a good background.

0: Officer and Newbrook West, 2 West James Division, to respond to 16 Sugar Road. Assist the subject getting back in the house. 2625, case report.
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Building is evacuated, nothing going. 2334.

0: climbing 91 south, area mile marker 52.8. Caller traveling south on 91 that got off at the Escutney exit stated off to the right-hand side in the wood line. She could see what she believed were tail lights. State police were advised. Unknown injuries, hazards. Repeating 4, Weathersfield and Golden Cross. Responding to the area of 91 south, mile marker 52.8. Before the exit for Escutney. On the right-hand side, caller believes they saw tail lights in the wood line. State police were advised. Time of tone, 22:36.
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1: Meter.
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0: Hartford. What is help you? C1. Let's check from the exit up to 53-4. Back on 52, found nothing so far. The caller saw them in the southbound lane, is that correct? Off in the right-hand side?
1: Received. She stated it was on the right-hand side, up the embankment a little bit in the tree line, while traveling south.
0: Appreciate, believe that's going to be a piece of construction equipment stolen property coming by momentarily. They can also confirm when they come back down.
1: If you believe it's a piece of construction equipment, have Golden Cross verify on their way back through at 2243.

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1: Received. We'll confirm that when we go back past.

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0: 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We saw nothing else around 52-8.
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Respond to 1014 at Route 63. 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Cross streets are Butterfield Hill Road. 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
1: On scene,
0: large four-story wood frame, mixed-use building. Nothing showing from three sides. To be on investigating, C5 will have Main Street Command.
2: Received engine 3 off on scene. Showing from three sides, four-story wood frame, C5 has command, 12 minutes.

0: That's Main Street Command.
1: Main Street Command, go ahead.
0: We were able to make access. We did find a detector that looks like it had been taken down with work going on around it that has been activated. Do we have any key holder information on file for this?
1: I'm still looking for owner and key holder information. I'm not finding anything as of yet.
0: Received any notes on the file for a lockbox? There's a key box on the fire alarm closet.
1: Negative. I will look for that.
0: At this time, I'd say under control.
1: Received under control at this time. 17 minutes.

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1: Go ahead.
0: I'm not locating anything on file for that location.
1: Repeat.

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0: Reach out to the alarm company. They also do not have any lockbox or shelter information for this building.
1: We were able to access the electrical room and silence it. We're going to just check the rest of the building and see if it'll reset. Okay, go from there.
0: Received, thank you.

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0: 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Command terminated. Engine 3 returning.
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Slap City Road in Grafton. 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Timeout 0203.

0: November dispatch, K9 ambulance 3.
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0: responding.
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0: All right, we're on scene. Stand by. The patient has refused transport. All units will be clear.
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1: Golden Cross, Red
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Need police on scene for a motor vehicle accident. Speaking Delta for Swansea, Swansea Rescue, Jersey County Ambulance, responding to Eaton Road, area Kendall Lane. Need police on scene for a motor vehicle accident. Hopper down Zach 1, 225, KCF 415.

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0: Could be up on scene, 2.5 story, multifamily, apartment building. Nothing showing from three sides, should be out investigating, establishing a Wall Street plan.
1: Received, engine 3 up on scene, 2.5 story, multifamily apartment building. Building showing from three sides, establishing command, 226.

Alpha wants to rescue Alpha Division 1. Respond to 48 Nichols Road, 48 Nichols Road. Alpha 620 male, still subject with arrest. That's for wants to rescue Alpha Division 1. Respond to 48 Nichols Road. 62-year-old male, ill subject with arrest. Nichols Road runs off of the mountain road. 28, it's just off front.

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Plus for Rescue Division 1, responding to Hinsdale, 60 Oak Hill Road. 60 Oak Hill Road for Bravo level. 80-year-old male fallen with a back injury. That's for Rescue Division 1, response to Hinsdale, 60 Oak Hill Road. For a Bravo level, 80-year-old male fallen with a back injury. Oak Hill Road runs off of Monument Road at 318. It's a full front.

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0: dispatch, engine 3. We're in the area. Nothing obvious. Yeah, investigating.
1: Receive engine 3. Drop on scene in the area. Investigating 326.

0: Nothing found in the area. Spoke to the caller. Smell seems to have dissipated. Clear returning.
1: Repeat that, Mr. Reed. Nothing found in the area. Spoke to the caller. Smell has dissipated. You're clear returning. 334.

0: 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Still have the delayed on scene time waiting for the holder.
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Alice for Golden Cross, Division 2, to respond to Bell Falls, 19 Barker Street, 79-year-old female, difficulty breathing. That's for Golden Cross, Division 2, to respond to Bell Falls, 19 Barker Street, 79-year-old female, difficulty breathing. Barker Street runs off of Route 5, 403 KCF 415.

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Hanover Station 1. Still alarm. 1. 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

0: Albert Brown, Hanover. 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Fraternity. We're investigating. Questioning Webster Command.
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0: Golden Cross as well, back. 529.

Dakota Crash Division 1, respond in Charlestown, 58 at 58 Bowen Crossing Road. Charlie level call, 69-year-old male, possible stroke. Heard Golden Cross Division 1, respond in Charlestown, 58 Bowen Crossing Road. Charlie level call, 69-year-old male, possible stroke. Here's Crash 3 at Bellows Falls Road. 5, 5, 40.

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Swansea Rescue, Cheshire County Ambulance, 56 Monadnock Highway, room 16, alpha level, 42-year-old female, abdominal pain. PCF 4 and 5, 550.

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LA-86, you're responding. I'll show you on scene. 550.

Cafe 12. Golden Cafe 12 on the scene. Bye.

ACF-15 testing simulcast. ACF-15 testing Highland. ACF-15 testing Houston. 15 testing Temple. 15 testing Crown. 15 testing Alpha. 15 testing Pitcher.

4-5-6 in front of you. You have 4-5-6 in front, sir. You see a 4-5-6 in front now. 4-5-6 in front, okay, I'll deal with them.

CF-15 testing Houston. CF-15 testing Dover. CF-15 testing Dover. CF-15 testing Houston. CF-15 testing Dover. CF-15 testing Houston. CF-15 testing Dover. CF-15 testing Houston. CF-15 testing Houston. CF-15 testing Dover. CF-15 testing Houston. CF-15 testing Dover. CF-15 testing Houston. CF-15 testing Dover. CF-15 testing Houston. CF-15 testing Dover. CF-15 testing Houston. CF-15 testing Dover. CF-15 testing Houston. CF-15 testing Dover. CF-15 testing Houston. CF-15 testing Dover. CF-15 testing Houston. CF-15 testing Dover. CF-15 testing Houston. CF-15 testing Dover. CF-15 testing Houston. CF-15 testing Dover. CF-15 testing Houston. CF-15 testing Dover. CF-15 testing Houston. CF-15 testing Dover. CF-15 testing Houston. CF-15 testing Dover. CF-15

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1: David Blaine, ambulance 6, 3-6-7. 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

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Springfield Rescue 4, I'll show you on immersed responding 706.

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Break, dispatch to New London, ambulance 3 and 5. We wanted ambulance 3 and 5. Police on scene advising CPR is in progress. AED is advising no stop. Patient is a little cold but not rigorous. I suddenly.

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Yep, 5831.

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0: Cornish Rescue Squad, Windsor Ambulance, Windsor Fire, Cornish Fire, Plainfield Fire, Still Alarm Wilderness Rescue, 202 Lang Road in Cornish, 57-year-old female thrown from horse on trail in woods. Cornish Rescue Squad, Windsor Ambulance, Windsor Fire, Cornish Fire, Plainfield Fire, Still Alarm Wilderness Rescue, 202 Lang Road in Cornish, 57-year-old female thrown from horse on trail in woods. Timeout 0854.
1: Four, eight, three.

0: 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Can you go with that message again?
1: 3, transporting 1 to Manhattan.
0: Transporting MCA 2855.

0: Star 4, Windsor Ambulance, Windsor Fire, responding to the Cornish. We're staging near 202, correction, staging at 202 Lang Road for a 57-year-old female who's thrown from a horse in the woods. Windsor Fire is listed on run card, unknown for which equipment, though. Again, for Windsor Ambulance, Windsor Fire, responding to 202 Lang Road for a 57-year-old female thrown from a horse in the woods. Hanover advised that Windsor Fire is listed on run card, unknown for which equipment, from Windsor Fire, time zone 0857.
1: Five in Randall residence. Lifeline call, 1-year-old male fallen. Stop right on 75 to unravel top. 6-1-5, 8-8.
2: I'll be in route for the UGV from Lebanon.
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2: Go ahead to Chief.
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1: 1 during Delta 3, you're on responding to 859. Be advised that is the closest 911 address to the patient. He is currently in the woods on a trip. I will be sending updated GPS coordinates.
0: Proceed.
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1: 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That's the trailhead best access.
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0: 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The trail will be directly adjacent to my cruiser on Lang Road, just south of 202.
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0: Chorus 1 to Hanover. Could you have incoming units kill sirens, please?
1: Receive request all units incoming to Lang Road to kill sirens on approach. Again, Cornish 1 requesting all units inbound to Lang Road to kill sirens on approach. Benefit.
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6: 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I gotta go look at a tree. A tree came down over on Old Connecticut River Road, so I'll be a few minutes.
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1: Coroner's Rescue 2.
0: I'm on scene. There is a group of providers following apparent witness into the trail at this time.
1: Ricky Johnson, I know.
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0: 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Corner C1 is on scene. We'll be establishing Lang Road Command.
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0: That's Facebook 3. Let's go back to 3. Place Benson 3. That's Benson 3. Benson 3, go ahead.
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2: Under control on the scene. 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
0: Yes, I received a call about a propane smell in the area of Archertown and Henry Road. I'll be on. At this point, I don't need any more help. 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
1: Please, don't make a call assign you. 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
2: assistance. Canaan Ambulance, medical call out to level 71, Prospect Hill Road in Canaan. 81-year-old male slipped and fell. Canaan Ambulance, medical call out to level 71, Prospect Hill Road in Canaan. 81-year-old male slipped in, fell. Time of 0927.
3: 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Rescue, Transmission North, respond to 28 River Road, Charlie level call, 45-year-old male. Difficulty breathing and back pain. It's up around 7529, 27, case 4 and 5.

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1: Lang Road Command.
0: 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Command is terminated.
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0: inbound for the Hinsdale Rest. You're responding to 20 River Road, Charlie Level Call, 45 Rel. Now, difficulty breathing and back pain. That's a retone for the Hinsdale Rest. You're responding to 20 River Road, Charlie Level Call, 45 Rel. Now, difficulty breathing and back pain. It's your 415-931.
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0: 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Medfield ambulance. 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Timeout 0941.
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0: 10 over, so I'm going to get an ambulance.
1: Oh, I've
0: got an ambulance, sir. Responding, 3-4, ambulance.
1: So you're not responding at 9:45. 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
0: Hey, let's do it.

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Yes, respond to 6 Kinney Place, the Claremont Head Start, false alarm 0153 sounding. Yes, respond to 6 Kinney Place, the Claremont Head Start, false alarm 0153 sounding. 10-10-1017.

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0: fire alarm from command. 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
1: 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Command is terminated. You're returning 1034.

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0: Notice for a claim on fire, you're asked to respond to 241, that's 241 Elm Street, box 0012, the Associates in Medicine for box 1. 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
0: You are easy to understand, clear, there is background static.
1: So noted, we have you loud and clear.

Lee Jones for the Vernon Rescue. Respond to 127 Huckle Hill Road. 79-year-old male with assist from the home to the vehicle. I said Lee Jones for the Vernon Rescue. Respond to 127 Huckle Hill Road. 79-year-old male with assist from the home to the vehicle. Here's Crest Street, Hickory Hollow Road, 759-6415.

0: Fire alarm from engine 3. On scene, nothing showing from two sides. We do have workmen on scene. C4 will have Elm Street come in.
1: Engine 3, you're on scene. Nothing showing from two sides. You do have workmen on scene. Stand by command.

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Medical call. 5. Oxford in Hanover. McLean. Newborn attached to safety. Female falling hit her head. Hanover Station 1. Medical call. 5. Oxford in Hanover. McLean. Newborn attached to safety. Female falling hit her head. Timeout 11:01.

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1: Ambulance one.
0: Ambulance one, you're on responding 1102. 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
1: Please see expand. 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

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Ambulance 2, you're responding 1125.

Glen Fire, still alarm. 7, Cross Roads Academy Drive in line. Cross Roads Academy, Bancroft, smell of propane. Glen Fire, still alarm. 7, Cross Roads Academy Drive in line. Cross Roads Academy, Bancroft, smell of propane. Timeout 11:28.

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Fire alarm sounding. 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

Blunt fire. Still alarm. 7. Hoss Roads Academy Drive in line. Hoss Roads Academy. Bankrupt. Still of propane. Blunt fire. Still alarm. 7. Hoss Roads Academy Drive in line. Hoss Roads Academy. Bankrupt. Still of propane. Timeout 11:37.

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0: I'll be responding to Wolf Springs.
1: Car one responding. Just be aware, caller reports the alarm sounding on and off, not consistent. Believe it's a malfunction.
0: Six coming on shortly. Amos is going to send the detail.
1: Thank you.
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1: 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You copy the update, 1139.

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0: Arriving on scene, building appears to be evacuated. Nothing showing from the A side. Firefighter Schweitzer will be establishing command.
1: Engine 6 on scene, building has been evacuated. Firefighter Schweitzer with command, 1142.

0: 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And stop right on TAC 1, Cross Street, Babbitt Road. And tip 15, 143.
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1: Line, come in.
0: We have a small propane leak at a on an outside tank. 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
1: Commander, advising there's a propane leak on the outside of the tank. 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Cancel all incoming units, 1145.

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0: Do you see a problem with the fire alarm system? 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
1: Command, we only received a trouble signal and it immediately restored. 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
0: 47. 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
1: Hey, firm, we do.
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1: Receive.

0: 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MIR3, Greg Glidden. 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Here's a message, 148. Dispatch to Willow Springs, command.
1: Go ahead.
0: Command, the contact information we had no longer manages that site, so we do not have a contact.
1: Okay, we had a rep actually just show up here, so I'll get his contact information so we can update.

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1: Chaparral, Ambulance 2. 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

Golden Cross Division 2, respond in Bellows Falls, 45 Rockingham Street, apartment 45. 80-year-old female leg pain. That's Golden Cross Division 2 to respond in Bellows Falls, 45 Rockingham Street, apartment 45, 80-year-old female leg pain. KCF 415, 1150.

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2: Road. 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Utah male attack 1, cross street, Jones Hill. It's 515.

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Good. 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

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This is another calendar response, 406. Town of Shrewsbury, lift it to the regional. Out of town, 12. Okay.

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1: Upper Valley Ambulance 4.
2: Ambulance 4 will be responding. We'll be slightly delayed from separate area on 91.
1: Ambulance 4 responding. Slight delay. 1233.
3: Rest 3 transporting Grace Cottage 1233.

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0: On scene, 3.
1: 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I'll take the 6.

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1: Hanover Ambulance 1, non-responding 1301. The only information we have is that the student is somewhere in the basement. 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

0: Delta 4, Halifax, Whitingham Rescue, near Valley Ambulance. We're responding to 294, Phillip Mill Road. 6-year-old male fallen with a head injury is conscious at this time. That's 4, Halifax, Whitingham Rescue, near Valley Ambulance. We're responding to 294, Phillip Mill Road. 6-year-old male fallen approximately 4 feet with a head injury. No loss of consciousness. This operator on PAC 11302, taking your form,
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Fitz William Troy Ambulance, the second call. Responding Troy, 9 Nelson Street, Alpha Romeo, 94-year-old female that's ill. That's the Fitz William Troy Ambulance, the second call. Responding Troy, 9 Nelson Street, Alpha Romeo, 94-year-old female that's ill. ACF 415, 1304.

Delta for Troy, Chester County, ambulance automatic. Spot in Troy, 9 Nelson Street, Alpha Lima, 94-year-old female, that's Bill. That's for Troy and Chester County ambulance to respond to 9 Nelson Street, Alpha Level, 94-year-old female, that's it. Operating on 752, KCM4 side 1306. County A2. 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

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This is going to be for a fire alarm showing the zone 2 open path / flame.

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0: Bradford Medical Squad, Upper Valley Ambulance, medical call, 226, Upper Plain in Bradford. 49-year-old female fell with head injury, nausea and dizzy. Bradford Medical Squad, Upper Valley Ambulance, medical call, 226, Upper Plain in Bradford. 49-year-old female fell with head injury, nausea and dizzy. Timeout 13:23.
1: Ambulance 7, you're on to Bradford Station, 1324. Patient advised when you arrive to look for the light blue door, and that will be best access to the patient.
0: Attention, Hanover monitors who are needed for coverage, contact this.
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0: A 73-year-old male, initial EKG STEMI on the monitor, had a, just barely had a run of VTAC with a pulse. He's now unresponsive with a pulse in the 140s to 150s.

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0: 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Dispatch River Valley, ambulance 7.
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Ambulance 2, stay returning to 635.

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At the parking ride, awaiting intercept 1336.

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All Halifax units clear, returning patient with the ambulance. 1330.

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Delta from Vernon, Rescue Wing, respond to 576 Franklin Road. 68-year-old female, back pain. Repeating for Vernon, Rescue Wing, to 576 Franklin Road. For 68-year-old female, back pain. Cross Street, Victoria Drive, stop right on back 1, 2, 3, 4, 5, 13, 3, 2.

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1: 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Need a fire. 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General fire alarm, time of tone, 13.3.

0: 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Timeout 1347.
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5: Area behind Market Basket, 11 West Swansea Road, caller from Bradfield Road reporting smoking area. 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Report of smoke in the area. Stop right on back 1, cross the smoke. It's at 415, 1349.
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A6 on scene. 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
0: 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Ambulance 2 is off on scene.
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Hand over dispatch, Upper Valley Ambulance 2. Upper Valley Ambulance 2. Clearing the scene, transporting 1 to Cottage, starting at 0. Clear transporting to Cottage, starting 0, 1412.

Windsor for the 5th William Troy Ambulance, Troy Fire. Respond at 9 Door Street. Assist Great Brook Ambulance with lifting. That's the 5th William Troy Ambulance, Troy Fire, 9 Door Street. Assist Great Brook Ambulance with lifting. They have a 10-minute ETA. KCF 15, 1412.

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1: MAR 3, copy, that it's you. Other than that, your audio is very low.

Thetford fire. Still alarm. 341. Quinnebec Road in Thetford. Campa Hanna. Dumpster fire. Thetford fire. Still alarm. 341. Quinnebec Road in Thetford. Campa Hanna. Dumpster fire. Timeout 1437.

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0: 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They did report actively.

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0: 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Excuse me, put it back, Rose.
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Rescue, I guess, 6. 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
0: 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Nothing showing. 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
2: 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Dispatch Upper Valley Ambulance 7. 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

0: Golden Cross, unit 85.
1: Golden Cross, 85.
0: Golden Cross, unit 85 is on and responding to the Cornish.
1: Golden Cross, 85, you're on and responding. Chief of police from Cornish will be on scene when you get there. This was called in for a welfare check. Somebody saw in the window a walker was tipped over. Again, police will be on scene.
0: Golden Cross, 85, copy. Thank you.
2: Over dispatch, Cornish Rescue 2.
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The area of 689 River Road. Motor vehicle accident, Delta level, 80-year-old male, not alert. That's Charlestown, Golden Cross Division 1. The area of 689 River Road. A motor vehicle accident, Delta level. 80-year-old male, not alert. Cross Street is Oxford Road, ACF 4 and 5, 1512.

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0: I'm seeing you have a semi-conscious female on the floor. 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She's been here for a while.
1: Rescue 16, you're on scene advising the female on the floor. Likely has been there for a while, somewhat conscious. 15, 18.

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1: Hanover, Upper Valley, we'll be off in the area of mile marker 83.6 northbound at Stepford for a red Subaru Outback female, possibly left over. We'll be out investigating.
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3: I have a former part-time employee that's on scene. 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He stated that he went off the road into the ditch and then back out. 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He is diabetic and his sugar is down to 153. He's going to remain on scene until you guys get there.
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2: 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We'll be
1: 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Clear the scene, returning to quarters, 1521. Golden Cross 85, go ahead.
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Mary Mills, please respond. Yep, no problem. 101 State Street, Apartment 8, looking for a 57-year-old male with difficulty breathing. Again, please respond. 101 State Street, Apartment 8, for a 57-year-old male with difficulty breathing and dehydration at 1542.

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That's the Vernon Rescue, rescuing Division 1. 127 Huckle Hill Road. 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KCM 415, 1542.

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0: 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Golden Cross A4 is going to be clear. Patient refusal. Bell Transport, you're clear to scene 1543. Parker Winter, TAC 22.
1: TAC 22.
0: I was with the ambulance.
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0: 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I'm going to turn around and take some photos here once they're gone.
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That's a retone for the Vernon Rescue, 127 Buckle Hill Road, for a lift assist. KCF 15547.

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2: On the 47 Howard Hill Road, unit 101. It's going to be a Delta level call, a 91-year-old female disabled for breathing. Repeating for staff and ambulance, on 47 Howard Hill Road. Department 101, Delta level call, 91-year-old female disabled for breathing. Howard Hill Road runs off Swan Road, inside radar, 75, 7 rapid, 15, 15, 15, 15, 15.

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1: Now, they're asking, does the post and sign need to be replaced?
2: Let me look back at my photos real quick, but I don't believe so. I think it's just a little bit.
1: 10-5.
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Gulf State Services responds to the parking lot of Market Basket on Washington Street. 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Pickup versus motorcycle accident. Motorcycle operator has a knee injury. Hippos for Safety Services responds to Market Basket on Washington Street. It's going to be right near the store in the front. Pickup truck versus motorcycle accident. The motorcycle operator has a knee injury. 1630.

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So the answer ambulance is responsible 11, Fifth Valley Ave. We for two patients, Bravo Little Call, a 5, 1.5-year-old male collided on the ambulance. Units operate on 752 across East Concord Street. Units shift on 563. Two, two, one, responding.

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Sounder for the Unity Rescue Golden Crest Division 1, response to 78 North Shore Road. 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Nearest crash street is Anderson Road, KCR 4 and 5, 16, 38.

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0: 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All units clear. Command terminated.
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motor vehicle accident, possibly no injuries. That's for Putney. Rest Vision 1, respond and meet on I-91 northbound in the area of mile marker 23.2. Single car motor vehicle accident, possibly no injury. It's up right now, time 5, 1701, 6445.

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cones are for Ranger Rescue Japan. That's the second call. Respond to the fire station, 150 Main Street. Be a silver Jeep. Going up to the front of the fire station. You're a 42-year-old male with chest pain. Repeating, cones are for Ranger Rescue Japan. That's the second call. Respond to the Ranger Fire Station, 150 Main Street. You have a silver Jeep that's pulling in front of the fire station.

KCDL-958 from KCF Form 5, KCDL-958. KDL-958 came in third party. Your patient was driving to the station. Now 911 has been unable to contact your patient, but they did say they were a few minutes away from the fire station. KDL-958, you have the message. You have patient contact 1682. 1682, you're responding here in 1710.

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0: A7 is going to be off with the car. We're in the rest area, mile marker 32.2. Car's on his wheels. We're looking at no injury here at this time.
1: Restrict A7, you're on the scene with the vehicle. Can you go with the mile marker again?
0: Area 23.2.
1: It's going to be at the rest area,
2: 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I believe you said they're going to be responding and you are at the medic level. Responding from Jaffa, your range at the medic level. 2061, give the message.

Command, 415 Rings Command. Rings Command, you have 16A1 at the medic level responding from Jaffrey.

advising a 43-year-old male, tachycardic. You'll have 16A1 exterior shepherd, 16A2 delayed transport to the hospital. 16A1, do you have that? You have a 43-year-old male, tachycardic. They're going to have to intercept with 16A1 who's starting transport shortly. Stop. 16A1, you advise you'll meet 16A2 in the area of Emma. Range command, do you have that?

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Bridge Command, you have the message. You're back to the station for transport now. 1722. Command, putting you under control, no injuries, and I will contact BSP and get back to you.

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0: Tower dispatch, route 903 Tokyo. What are you showing?
1: You can show me on scene. Nothing showing from three sides. The building has been evacuated, alarm is sounding. I'll be investigating. Establishing 11 and 3 commence.
0: See nothing from three sides, building evacuated. You're stopped.
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0: 10 over dispatch, 10 over utility. 3 utility. 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Can you please have Tower 1 bringing a fan to the Delta side of the building, please?
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you. I responded to the 13 Evans Road. Investigating smoke outside, possible fire in the woods. Being coming from Peterborough, responded to the area 13 Evans Road for smoke in the area, possible fire in the woods. Evans Road runs off Elm Street, operating a local 1755.

Sean, it's for Peterborough. Respond to the area, 13 Evans Road for smoke in the area, possible fire in the woods. Beating Sean, it's for Peterborough. Respond to the area, 13 Evans Road. Investigate smoke in the area, possible fire in the woods. Evans Road runs off at Elm Street. 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

0: I believe you said you have a burn from out in the area, 15 Evans Road, 2481 is responding over there to confirm.
1: Okay, thank you.
0: 2422, you have a message to 57. 38 engine 2, 415, 38 engine 2. That accident, was it in the area, the rest area?

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Challenger Alstead. Respond to 440 Alstead Center Road for a car fire next to a house. Meeting Challenger Alstead, a first alarm. Respond to 440 Alstead Center Road for a car on fire near the house. Your cross streets are Hill Road, Pratt Road. Operate on TAC 1, 1809 KCF 4 and 5.

0: Sounds of our outset ambulance, Langdon, Walford, Ackworth, Marlow, Surrey, Gilsum, Westminster. Responded to outset on our first alarm, 440 outset central for a car fire close to the house. Requesting a Langdon engine to the scene, outset ambulance to the scene, Ackworth engine to the scene, Walpole tanker to the scene, Surrey engine to the scene, Gilsum tanker to the scene, Westminster tanker to the scene, Marlow engine to cover the Alstead East Station, and a Walpole engine to cover the Alstead Center Station. Repeating, tones are for Langdon, Alstead Ambulance, Walpole, Ackworth, Marlow, Surrey, Gilsum, Westminster. Responding to Alstead on the first alarm, 440 Alstead Center Road for a car fire next to the house. Langdon engine to the scene, Ackworth engine to the scene, Surrey engine to the scene, Walpole tanker to the scene, Gilsum tanker to the scene, Westminster tanker to the scene, Marlow engine to cover the Alstead East Station, and a Walpole engine to cover the Alstead Center Station. 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

0: Bunker 2. In the air, 1815. Tanker 2, responding 1815. 42 Tanker 1, responding 1815. 17 Engine 1. Engine 1, responding 1816. I'll set command.
1: I'm going to downgrade this to a stall arm. I would like Engine 1 to pull in. All of the units can return. All of the units coming, please.
0: 121. Do you want to back it down to the still arm? Do you like one engine to continue? And what was the rest of your message?
1: Keep any other Alpha units coming at this time.
0: Do you like all Alpha units to continue to the scene? 1816. 35, Tanker 1, 4 and 5, 35, Tanker 1.
1: Copy.
0: 35 Tanker 1, you have the message returning. 17 Engine 1. You have the message returning. 12 Tanker 2.
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0: 42 Tank 1, you have the message returning. 4065, 415, 4065. 5, go ahead. 4065 has been downgraded to a still arm. Ackworth units can hold in quarters.
3: Hold quarters.
0: C5, you have the message. Ackworth units holding in quarters. 21 C4, 4 and 5, 21 C4.
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1: 182, you have the message, 1821.

Southern 4-0, Chesh County ambulance, respond at 12 Cedar Road, the Bassett residence. 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Repeating tones of birth, 4-0, Chesh County ambulance, respond at 12 Cedar Road, the Bassett residence. Alpha level call, 84-year-old female, abdominal pain and ill. As cross street is Sawyer's Crossing Road, units operate on 752.

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On the 85th Clinton Road, Alpha will call 76-year-old female caller. Hitting the target for answer and ambulance to respond to 85th Clinton Road, Alpha will call 76-year-old female caller. Responders are Wentz Road, operator 752. 1825.

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Your cross streets are Witten Road, operating on 752 18.6, KCF 415, 221, respond.

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0: Bradford Fence Squad, Upper Valley Ambulance, medical call, 35, Goshen Road East in Bradford, 87-year-old male dizzy vomiting. Bradford Fence Squad, Upper Valley Ambulance, medical call, 35, Goshen Road East in Bradford, 87-year-old male dizzy vomiting, timeout 1848.
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0: Alex Bowman talking ambulance, respond to Bell's Falls, 73 Westminster Street, time number 111 for an 80-year-old female requesting help. 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

0: 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Can we for a fire alarm activation? 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
1: Hello, ambulance 7 for

0: But it says for local ambulance respond with Mount Holly Fire, 102 Church Street in Mount Holly, for the residential fire alarm requested with fire and rescue. And other requests for local ambulance respond to Mount Holly, 102 Church Street, for a residential fire alarm requesting fire and rescue. And that is 1857.
1: Golden Cross, 812, responding, 1857.
2: It's 82.
0: Thank you, sir.
2: A2 is on responding to Mount Holly.
0: Copy, you're on the air responding at
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1: Cobblestone, South Main.

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Still alarm. Cobblestone L in South Main Street in Bradford. Smoke investigation. Bradford fire. Still alarm. Cobblestone L in South Main Street in Bradford. Smoke investigation. Timeout 1858.

0: Bradford fire. 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Cobblestone Alley, South Main Street in Bradford. Smoke investigation. Bradford fire. Still alarm. Cobblestone Alley, South Main Street in Bradford. Smoke investigation. Timeout 1858.
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0: 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It appears to be a contained fire.
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1: A2.
0: We're still on scene at this time. There's no smoke or fire. The fire department is still evaluating, but I think we'll be hearing shortly more speaks of the policy.
1: 10-4, A2.

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1: E2. E2.
0: A2 has been released by Mount Holly Command, returning in service.
1: 4A2, released by Mount Holly Command, will be back in service.

1926.

0: for quite a while, was up the Slab City Road, near the Thrasher Road side. A police unit will be sent when able. It's going to be for a vehicle unoccupied. It's been involved in some type of an accident that's been left there. You can check for fluids. We will send police when available to post for Club on Fire. That's just about the Slab City Road, close to the Thrasher Road side. It's going to be a vehicle that's on the side of the road. It's been involved in some type of accident. It will be, need to be checked for fluids. There's nobody with the vehicle. We will send an officer to it when we are able. 1928.
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1: War on scene. 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

0: Challenger 1-0, most responding 84 Cup Court, 25-year-old male active receiving. Again, for Windsor Ambulance responding 84 Cup Court, 25-year-old male active receiving, time of sound. That's 32.
1: The caller was just driving through and said it was on Slab City Road, right nearing the stop sign to get over to Thrasher.
2: From the Recon for Springfield, A3 is off at 160 South Street for medical emergency. 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Repeating the tone of the Recon for Springfield, A3 is off on South Street for medical emergency. Still need one for coverage. From the Recon, 1933.

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0: Matt, would you like us to swing that way as well?
1: We should be all set, but if you want to start heading this direction, I can let you know for sure when we get there.
0: Receive. 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
2: Paul is advising that Stubzik has stopped seizing. He is unconscious, on alert to her. Appears to be some abnormal breathing. Caller does not want to attempt any type of CPR. Trying to get further information.
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0: 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Thank you, Richard 2.
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Tons Over Rockingham Rescue. Walpole Ambulance, respond to 22 School Street, Bellows Falls, apartment 104, 65-year-old female, difficulty breathing, COPD history. Repeating, Tons Over Rockingham Rescue. Walpole Ambulance, respond to Bellows Falls, 22 School Street, apartment 104, 65-year-old female, difficulty breathing, COPD history. Stop right on TAC 1, 1958.